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2: We're going to begin with some breaking news. 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
7: Já havia diversas mensagens e vídeos falando sobre isso.

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1: 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I mean no, like no, right now. We gon' stay together forever and ever. Yeah.

I and I shall chant his name, Aitinwali, Rastafari, Selassie I, his imperial majesty, I shall chant.